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2: Dougie, you told me he been on some positive. 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

on your break. 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
1: 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'Cause you got no flaws. 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
2: Hello, happy Sunday. How you doing? My name is Eddie. I'll be with you all the way till 2 p.m. I've got Chad Kroeger with Hero on the way. But up first, Miles Smith with Stargazing right here on Love 107.1.

Steal My Sunshine right here on Love 107.1, part of the Funasia Network. Happy Sunday. How you doing? My name is Eddie. Going to be with you all the way till 2 p.m. How has your day been so far? Let me know on our SMS number, 7001. Here's David Guetta and Sia with an absolute banger. Here's Flames for you on Love 107.1.

Amy Winehouse, right here on Love 107.1, part of the Funasia Network. Happy Sunday. How you doing? I'm Eddie. Have you been to the museums in Abu Dhabi yet? If you haven't, I've got great news for you. I'll tell you right after Usher and Pitbull. But here's Shaboozy and Jelly Roll up first for you right here on Love.

and Usher with DJ Goddess Falling in Love Again right here on Love 107.1, part of the Funasia Network. Happy Sunday. How you doing? My name is Eddie, and because of International Museum Day, six museums, including one in Al Ain as well, is free right at the heart of the capital of the UAE. So you've got the Zayed National Museum, you've got the Natural History Museum, Louvre Abu Dhabi, Maktab Museum, and much, much more. All for free, and it's valid up until tomorrow. So if you haven't been there already, if you're on your way to Abu Dhabi, good luck. Go down there. It's free. Have fun. If you haven't and you live in Abu Dhabi, well, tomorrow morning is the perfect time to go, because, hey, who's going to be in a museum at 9 a.m.? Smart people. Here's Alex Godino and Crystal Waters right here on Love 107.1.

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0: 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She played.

Ed Sheeran with Galway Girl. How do you say that? Is it Galway or Galway? If you're Irish, please let me know. 7001 is our SMS number. How you doing? My name is Eddie. We're part of the Funasia Network. I've got Regard with Call On Me For You on the way. Up first, though, Maroon 5 with Memories right here on Love 107.

Dragonette and Martin Solvig with Hello right here on Love 107.1, part of the Phonasia Network. How you doing? I'm Eddie. It's so funny to me, Drake decided to just release three albums at once, and he took a dig, at the Pilates studios in Dubai. He's like, we don't need one more. I agree with him. How bizarre.

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Que hola, Gata, que hola, Omega. 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
1: Hello, how you doing? My name is Eddie. Just gone 12 o'clock on your Sunday. Hope you're driving around super safe out there. Let me know what you're up to. 0555-661-071 is the WhatsApp number. I've got Shebaranks on the way, but up first, Coldplay.

You know, when I was younger and this song had just come out, I mean, 2018 is what, 6 years ago or maybe 8 years ago? I'm not good with math. I played it so many times on my phone that my phone glitched and it actually crashed and I had to buy a new one. That was J Balvin with Mi Gente. And I'll never forgive J Balvin for making such a banger. How you doing? I'm Eddie. This is Love 107.1, part of the Fanasia Network. And here's Nelly with Hatton Here, right here on Love

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2: I think my hair stopped growing. 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

Noah Kahan with Doors right here on Love 107.1, part of the Funasia Network. How you doing? I'm Eddie, and don't you hate it when you get corrected by somebody you don't like a lot? I used to call Noah Kahan Noah Kahan because it's spelled K-A-H-A-N. And my little brother messaged me on Instagram once after I said his name wrong, and he was like, oh, by the way, it's Kahan, not Kahan. Get it right. That's your job. And I was like, you know what? I appreciate it, but I don't. Here's George Ezra with Shotgun. Hopefully that

Down with Independent Woman Part 1 right here on Love 107.1, part of the Funasia Network. How you doing? I'm Eddie. And if you don't know what to do or where to go for a dinner or a date, Dubai Restaurant Week has been extended up until the last day of the month. It was supposed to end today, but hey, guess what? We keep going. Cheaper food, better locations. How great is that? Here's Sabrina Carpenter for you right here on Love. I know.

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2: 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Loca.

here on Love 107.1, part of the Funasia Network. That song is As Old As I Am. And have you ever thought, when is exactly the best date to buy a flight ticket? Well, I'll tell you right after Teddy Swims. But up first, here's Justin Timberlake with

Steady Swims with Dose right here on Love 107.1, part of the Funasia Network. How you doing? I'm Eddie. And if you were wondering, when is it actually smarter to buy your flight tickets? Well, it's about 8 to 14 days before you actually travel. So let's say you're traveling on the 1st, you buy it about 2 weeks before that. And you might actually save up to 800 dirhams because of that. You're welcome. Actually, don't thank me. Thank the experts who did the math. I suck at math. Here's Don't Call Me Maybe right here on Love 107.1.

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2: Just gone 1 o'clock. How you doing? I'm Eddie. Happy Sunday. I will be with you all the way to the end of the hour. That is 2 p.m. I got Spice Girls up next, but up first, Lil Nas X with Star Walkin' right here on Love 107.

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Lady Gaga and Doechii with Runway right here on Love 107.1, part of the Fun Asia Network. Happy Sunday. My name is Eddie, and have you seen Devil Wears Prada 2 yet? That song is from Devil Wears Prada 2. It's very hard to say Devil Wears Prada fast. I mean, this is part of my job. I need to be able to talk. But I have not seen it. I have seen the first one. I'm still looking for a little bit of time to go and see the second one. Has it been spoiled yet? Absolutely not. I think now is actually the perfect time to go and watch it, about a week or two after it came out. And everybody's been talking about it. The cinema's busy. I don't like that. I want to go like a week or two, just like right now, after the movie comes out. The hype is kind of down, but still it's there. So you don't look weird going to watch that movie. Are you like me? Or am I actually just really weird? 0555-66-1071 is the Weird Movie Goer helpline. Help yourself out. Just message me and please say it is actually normal. Here's Marshmello, as I promised, with Here With Me, right here on Love. Can I?

Dua Lipa with Levitating right here on Love 107.1, part of the Funasia Network. Happy Sunday. How you doing? I'm Eddie. Did you hear that she sued Samsung because her pictures were on a bunch of TV boxes? And she was like, well, Samsung's selling TVs because of my face. I will be very honest with you. I'm on her side because I wouldn't like a huge corporation to use my face without paying me. You see, that's where we draw the line. She's drawn the line the same place as I am. Samsung should have paid her. Samsung, if you want somebody's face on your TV boxes way cheaper than Dua Lipa, your boy Eddie's right here. I'll take 1/5 of whatever she would have charged. She's suing them for $15 million, by the way. Wow, I will never charge that much. Craig David, 7 Days right here on Love.

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Now imagine that playing at the FIFA World Cup 2026 final halftime show. BTS, those guys, Shakira and Madonna are supposed to perform, and honestly, I'm here for it. How you doing? I'm Eddie. 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
1: Oh, it's beautiful. But wait a minute, isn't this...
0: Yeah, yes it is.
1: But I thought the old lady dropped it into the ocean in the air.
0: Well, baby, I went down and got it for you.
1: Aw, you shouldn't have.

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